0: dance with me one more time.
1: La magia musical es creada en Kiss FM 89.1.

It's been a while since I've been in a crowd like this. Stay off the wall, don't think, just talk. Pray no one says a name on this.

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You can't touch this. 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
1: Well, folks, you can call me country. And I have been known to be a little wild. But I am what I am, doing the best I can. I'm just your boogie-woogie country.

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La música que te inspira. Ladies up in here tonight. No fighting. We got the refugees. No fighting. 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

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She's got the kind of luck that defies gravity. She's the greatest cook

For you, I'd give up all I own and move to a communist country. If you came with me, of course. And I'd file my nails so they don't hurt you. Lose those pounds. Learn about football.

think about the generations and to say we want to make it a better place for our children and our children's children so that they know it's a better world for them and think they can make it a better place.